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Deti mujhe window seat, khud leti aisle. Jab bhi hoti lo, tu mera number kare dial. Main hu tere saath, tu hai mere sang saath. 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Kisi bhi cheez mein kasar na lage. 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

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CJMR 1320, the voice of the city. 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